0: Schaf.
1: Schnell, schnell. 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What I say? Say, Pinchkin.

0: Future, konnichiwa. I like that joint. You already know I had to do it for you right here at iPower 92.1. 104.1, Bambi the Barbie is still here on your radio acting all foolish and crazy on this good old Friday, okay? I don't know about y'all, but my week was hell, literally going through it. But I made it, okay? And I know it's somebody out there that was going through something this week, too. And we are definitely still here. So it's that time. We're going to celebrate. We're going to do a little lituation, a little turn up this weekend because we made it. We are still alive, okay? Like I said before the break, we definitely got that state fair here. I had a couple callers call like, girl, I want to come with you. I'm like, I don't know. Like, I don't know. Y'all know it was like them callers that's like men, but like they sound like they want to kidnap you after. I ain't trying to say too much. Then somebody called and was like, you used to mess with my homeboy. I'm like, if I did not do nothing with your homeboy, like sexual, we not used to mess with each other. Like, no, do not put that on me, okay? Don't be out here claiming me. Maybe we used to, like, you know, go eat. That ain't messing with nobody, but I don't know. But you already know. We gonna keep it real over here. So I'm gonna give y'all another chance to win some tickets. Feeling real good. The collars got me in a good mood right now. So if you want some Mojo Brooks tickets, yeah, I'm going to go ahead and do it now for y'all. That's been calling 833-804-92FM, okay? That's 833-804-92FM. Call me if you want these Mojo Brooks tickets, okay? They will be going very quickly. So go ahead and get on that phone line, baby. Bye, Power.
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0: You know how to do that. What the going? WTF, baby. 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Bambi the Barbie is here on your radio right now on this good old Friday, and you know it's that time. I got to give y'all a little bit of tea, okay, about what's going on with celebrity news and in the world. Now, we got to talk about Rick Rosé. Looking like he is going through some hardships right now, so I don't know if y'all know, but that's why you got me. I'm here to update you, wink, wink, okay? So, allegedly, he was charged for, not even allegedly charged. He was charged, straight up. He was charged with allegedly abuse, battery, or some assault. Yes. And against his ex-girlfriend. Now, the ex-girlfriend did go on live. Well, you know, she posted pictures and, of course, said her two cents. And she definitely had a busted lip. And she was like, this is the day that my lip got busted and this is the day that I left. Meaning, same day. Like, same day, same hour. You know what I'm saying? Which, I feel you. But now they got Rick Ross and, they had him in custody. He has been released. But now, this is the tea. His lawyer doing the bond hearing to see if he can come home and get out. You know what I'm saying? He goes like, hey, like my client is a celebrity. So I would want you to consider, you know, letting him out on bond. Like, look at him. He's in a red jumpsuit. And, you know, this is just for his safety. I'm like, huh? Hold on. Wait a minute. Okay. So now you telling me that because you're a celebrity, you can get out of jail? Well, is that the case? I need to have been telling Chesterfield that. I should have been telling Richmond City that. I should have been telling Henrico that when they tried to get me. But instead, I go to Chesterfield. When I walk in, I see a sign at the door. This is not the Hilton. And I'm sick, boy. I'm like, God damn it. They got me. I'm locked up. They won't let me out. But it's looking like Rick Ross has definitely been released. Out on bond, but the fact that his lawyer just said, I'm like, hold on, maybe should I try that next? We gonna see. So, shout out to everybody that made sure I was okay while I was in there. You know who I'm talking about. I ain't gonna say no names over the radio, but shout out to all of y'all. Call my phone right now, 804-345-92FM. In the meantime, I'm definitely about to give away these Mojo Brooks tickets again. People was calling and was like, I was like, who is talking on your radio right now? They was like, oh, we listening to 92.1. I said, who? I don't know about y'all, but listening is fundamental. Who is a person? Not the station. So I'm Bambi. Go ahead and call the phone right now. And hopefully I pick one lucky caller. 833-804-92FM.
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0: Cardi B is literally laughing at all of you. She said, Cardi B, iPower 92.1, 104.1, the 804 Source, Fit Bob and R&B, and home of the Morning Hustle, baby. I'm Bambi the Barbie on your radio right now. Happy Friday to everybody out there, and your girl might be outside tonight. Stay tuned, because I'm going to let you know where I'm going to be, and I'm going to let you know what the 804 got coming up this weekend. So first, we got this Dave and Tim's. It's Rain Dance.
1: 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Friends to lovers need a part to star in. Like, wait, babe.

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2: 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One incredible ship. And only a few cabins are left. The concerts. The food and the experiences. You don't want to hear about it afterwards. 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

Bambi the Barbie is on your radio right now. I gotta let all y'all know a little something right quick. 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We are doing a teacher hookup, okay? 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Figure out the details and see how you can apply.

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0: 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The 804 Source for above and R&B and home of that morning hustle. Bambi the Barbie is on your radio right now, but unfortunately it is my time to skedaddle, meaning going home. I ain't even gonna roll my feet together tonight because I think I might be outside, okay? I think I might hit up Mona Lounge. Who wanna meet me and my girls outside at Mona's? We definitely gonna have a good time on this good old Friday, okay? You already know we got lots of stuff coming up in the 804. Lil Duval will be in the city at District 804 tomorrow, and of course, it is hosted by me. So if you are interested in finding out some details, how you can pull up with your girl, or how you can get some tickets, you can definitely DM me right now, or else just follow me on the gram at _BambiOfficial. Once again, it's _BambiOfficial, baby. 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Now, I'm about to go outside, about to go get a little glass. You know what I'm saying? About to do what I do. Y'all be safe, and I love you. Good night. Mwah.
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1: Hey, hey, it's Kay Simone here, and for years, I've been experiencing heavy periods, excruciating menstrual cramps, pelvic pressure, anemia, and low energy, which I thought were normal symptoms, until my doctor revealed to me that these symptoms were actually due to uterine fibroid. 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

She thinks she me when she driving this truck. 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Lit up the city when I got a touch. 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I'm from the dirty, we took the shit, we saw. 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Yeah.

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2: 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Soon as I think I like to hear his friend come. I be with

0: 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We're here.
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0: He be in heels. 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

0: 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We're here.
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0: 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Just another
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1: Dougie, y'all told me he been on some positive. Yeah, yeah. Lately, I just wanna show up and body some. Yeah, yeah. Always been a little mathematician. Lately, this cash I'm getting got me losing count of these bags. I've been moving too fast. 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Remember when cops are rats talking out my boy, you ain't with a.

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3: Kyle's message of the day today is say it and see it through. Say it and see it through, man. A lot of times people will say if something that they want to do, but they don't see it through. A lot of people will just do whatever, but don't really say what it is that they're trying to achieve. I think you got to put the two things together. Say it and then see it through. Man, be clear about what it is that the issue is, the goal is, what it is you're trying to, you know, do with your life, whatever path you're trying to put yourself on. Be clear about it. You know what I'm saying? If you got to write it down, write it down. But picture what it is that you're trying to do and say it out loud. This is what I'm trying to do. This is what I'd like to see. This is where I'm trying to go. But then part two of that is to see it through, man. Put those steps in action. Put yourself in the right spaces. Read up on what it is you need to learn about in order to make these things happen. You know what I mean? Things aren't just automatically going to fall into your lap. You know, you got to get out there and you got to put yourself in the right places and spaces to make it happen. So get out there and do two things. One, you got to define what it is you're going for. And secondly, you have to put it into action to make it happen. All of that being said, Kyle's message of the day today is say it and see it through.
4: I like that. And mine is simple. Gas is high. Food is high. Rent is high. So when I decide to get high, it better not be no problem.
5: It's going to make me high.
4: That's all I'm saying.
3: Oh, man. All right, when we come back, man, we're going to help a hustler. A young lady's having an issue with her son's teacher who's just too loose and free with the kids in the classroom.
4: Hey. Mm-mm-mm.

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1: Time for another Santilly survey. I think about this every single day of my life, but for some reason, I just can't do it. 55% of people have seriously considered quitting social media.
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1: Not actually done it, not taking a step to make it happen, but the thought has crossed your mind, maybe I need to get off of this nonsense and just live my life without it. I do know a few people out there. Every once in a while, I come across somebody that says, yeah, I don't even have an Instagram, or I don't have a TikTok, or I don't have a Facebook, but that's few and far between. Has anybody in here considered getting rid of their social media?
3: I wish I could get rid of my social media.
1: Man, what?
3: It's part of the job, you know? Like, we don't have no choice. I got to repost these interviews. I have to make sure we get that content out. But if I didn't do this as a job, I definitely wouldn't have a social media.
1: I think I feel the exact same way, man. All right, well, if that thought has crossed your mind, just realize you're not alone. 55% of people have considered it at the very least, all right?
3: I don't like the people that act like they don't got social media but be having a sneaky fence.
4: Tap in.
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1: with L'Oreal and Kyle Centillion.
2: Oh, you know what it is? It's a FU Friday, baby. Can you feel the energy? It's time for you. Go ahead and get that thing off your chest. If you got something, someone, or somebody you want to say F-U to, now is the time. 866-HUSTLE-8, 866-487-8538.
3: And I want to say F-U to whoever gave me the flu. F-U.
2: You know who I want to say a big F-U to?
3: Who?
2: Donald.

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0: You better pay. Everything ain't free.
2: Who's next?
3: Morning, Hustle. This is your girl, D. Binks, the Campbell, the Bounce Beat Queen of Washington, D.C., and the F.U. is going to my two baby daddies of these three wonderful children that I'm taking care of on my own. Because they have the audacity to make life difficult when life is already hard enough.
0: F.U. Bastards.
2: Who's next?
4: Okay, my name is T. I'm calling from Richmond, VA, and I'm giving a big F.U. to my mom because he never know how to get things right, but so he got about to make me upset today. So F you, Paul.
0: Is he a white man?
4: Yes, he is.
0: F you.
2: Who's next?
5: Hi, my name's Tiffany. Hi, I'm calling from Stafford. Who is getting the big F you is my last company. I don't know if I can drop their name, but they're getting the big one for letting me go.
2: Dang, what did you do?
5: Oh, I didn't do anything. They gave me an incentive, but still. It's a big F you because it almost ruined my life and stopped me from buying my house.
0: F you! She did sound a little crazy, though.
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0: We're back with more of the Morning Hustle after this.
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0: and you could really wake up every morning with the Morning Hustle Show. We will be broadcasting live from the Resilient Lady, that's Virgin Voyage to be exact, and it is going to be a time, concerts, I'm talking about food, activities, it is going to be lit. 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
1: All right, we helped y'all with the information on the cruise. Now we got to help a hustler. Big Man, our judges slash producer, who hit us up today?
2: That would be Sasha. I went to parent-teacher night at my son's high school, and one of his teachers caught my attention. Now, this woman is curvy, and the way her clothes fit, I just felt like she could dress a little bit more professionally.
0: Oh, wow.
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0: Oh.
2: Now, here's where I lost it. I went through my son's phone and found a whole group chat with him and his friends sharing her pictures and saying some things I wouldn't even repeat
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2: Oh, no,
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2: When I confronted my son, he told me, "Mama, she knows we follow her. She even likes some of our comments."
0: No.
2: About taking this straight to the school board. So help a hustler. Should I report this teacher or do I need to mind my own business?
1: Report her.
0: That's her personal page. Like, why is
1: it public?
0: No.
1: It's public.
0: It's not.
1: There's a conduct code.
0: They shouldn't even be on there. There's an age limit.
1: 866-HUSTLE-8, 866-487-8538. 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
1: Morning Hustle Show, baby, is L'Oreal. Kyle Santilli and Alton Walker is here too. Look at him.
2: That's right. Text Cash. C-A-S-H to 71007. We'll give you 10 questions, 60 seconds. When you get them all right, yay! Yeah. 1,000 in your pocket.
1: Sasha got an issue,
2: Sasha's
1: man.
2: Fierce, okay?
1: She went up to the school to see about her class, her son's teacher. Her clothes were a little tight, a little revealing, and she was about to let it slide till she saw her Instagram. And she on the Instagram twerking in her bikinis and all this, that, and the third. And then come to find out, her son and all the students are sharing pictures their teacher. It said their teacher even knows that the kids follow her and interacts with them on social media.
2: Well, no, wait. So the teacher's talking to them on social media.
1: He said she's commenting on the pictures.
2: Like, commenting and like how?
3: Them. Just probably on the ones that she fully clothed on. Probably like, oh, we see you, Miss Sasha.
2: Oh, okay.
1: You see?
3: I thought it was Instagram.
2: Oh, my God. Because I feel like that's violation of privacy. Like, no. That's that woman's page. Y'all need to worry about your studies.
1: All right, so now she's trying to figure out whether or not to take this issue to the school board and address this teacher.
2: Sasha is a hater, I think.
1: No, she's not, man. It's just like you said earlier. The dude came to the date unprepared. He came with Crocs. That ain't appropriate. Inappropriate. This is inappropriate.
2: That's
1: for
2: a date.
1: Teacher.
2: She's coming to school. Yeah, she's coming to school dressed.
1: Her page was public, right? All right.
2: How you know?
1: She says she went to an excuse. She could look at it.
2: Maybe she accepted her class.
1: If she went to her page and it was private, then you might have an argument. But if she went to it and was easily able to see the pictures, that means it was
2: public. These kids are younger than the age that they supposed to be on Instagram. You got to be 16 and older. They should not even be on that woman's page. That's the teacher. Is it anything to do with the school? No. So they are violating by even going to find her page.
1: You're not violating going to a person's public page, number one. As a teacher.
2: You said that's stocking the other day when it was about somebody else.
3: But she ain't doing nothing wrong. Is she doing something wrong?
2: That's stocking, Kyle. They're stocking their teacher.
1: When you have certain jobs, you have to uphold a certain look or a certain code of contact. You have to present yourself in a certain way.
2: She wasn't going to twerk.
3: No one's saying teachers can't dance and twerk?
1: She can, but she can't just be in a position where she's presenting it. Like, the kids can easily access it.
2: Now, I'm with you on the teacher that was twerking in the class on my let's do the contest. No, you don't do nothing like that.
3: She wasn't in the classroom.
2: She wasn't in the classroom. And like this is her own. Yeah. Mama got to have a life, too. These kids ain't her kids.
1: She shouldn't have been interacting with them kids on no posters.
2: She was only under the clothes one.
3: Yeah, that was saying we don't think she was commenting under the. I'm pretty sure she wasn't commenting back or liking when they
1: sure
3: was.
1: You ain't see it.
3: The videos of they twerking, the boys ain't. I don't think she was commenting.
2: That's like my nephew, little friend going on my page. Get y'all stupid ass off my page.
1: Call the superintendent ASAP immediately.
2: What does that have to do with her job? This is a good teacher.
3: I gave y'all the teacher.

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0: What was they doing then?
1: There was other videos where she was saying, hey, everybody.
0: How do you know?
1: Happy morning. Because she wouldn't do
2: that.
1: That's
2: not.
0: All right. Well, she been posting bikini pictures, twerking, showing everything off on her page, and her kids interact with her on her page. So now the teacher is now the mother is thinking about reporting the teacher. 866-HUSTLE-8, 866-487-8538. Michael from Griffin, what do you say about the situation?
3: I feel like time to go to the school board.
1: No, that's her social media, bro. Come on, you gonna go to the school board for that?
2: What the school board got to do with
3: it? I mean, if it's a public page, bro, and what's crazy is she liking the comments. Like, she like the attention from young kids. Imagine if the shoe was the owner of the foot. Like, that's kind of weird.
0: The son said, quote, Mama, she knows we follow her. She even likes some of our comments. 866-HUSTLE-8, 866-487-8538. Should Sasha report this teacher to the school board or whoever? Talk about it.
4: It's the morning hustle.
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0: 3, and use the code TMH to book your cabin today.
1: Absolutely. All right, right now we're trying to figure out what Sasha should do. She's upset because her son's high school teacher is on the gram posting curvy pics, bikini pics, twerking and all of that. And if that's not enough, when the kids comment on her page, she likes their comments.
2: Yeah, when she teaching, it's the teaching videos. That's what they like.
0: Yeah, I think the twerking videos are old.
1: Okay. All right. So Sasha wants to know, should she report the teacher, man? 866-HUSTLE-8, 866-487-8538. KJ and Homestead, what you say?
3: Well, I think we should not report her. My reason is because this is outside of school and this is not inappropriate behavior.
2: Thank you.
3: And those I might have an account. I know Instagram has teen accounts that the parents could control. The parents supposed to be aware of what the children are doing on social media. That teacher has her personal page outside of school. She has the right to socialize outside of school.
1: What up, Nakia? What you say about this?
4: That is her personal life. However, she went wrong when she started commenting or returning comments to the kids.
0: Exactly. Yeah, that would have blocked them.
1: Get here. Tashana and Richmond, what you say?
5: I think she needs to be reported because I feel like it's her Instagram, whether it's public or private. If it's private, you got to accept those friend requests. You know your students is. That's your control. If it's public, she still know what she's doing at the end of the day. So it's like, is you cool? Report her ass.
6: Lock them up.
2: Dang. Boy, I tell you, man.
1: Is you cool, yo?
2: F them babies.
0: She definitely can make her page private. Like, I don't understand why her page isn't private.
1: Yep. Good morning. Who is this? Where you calling from?
7: Hey, this is Rocky, Cleveland, Ohio.
1: What you say about this situation? We trying to help a hustler.
7: About that teacher, report her ass.
2: Y'all ain't right, man. Y'all ain't right.
7: Stop out of here.
2: Y'all ain't right, yo.
0: Good teachers are hard to come by, especially if they can twerk.
7: The same way a nurse can wear her scrubs in the bar, no teacher should be showing her ass on the gram.
1: Right.
0: That's crazy.
1: That's a very simple solution. Just make your page private. There you have it.
0: Mm-hmm. I feel like she could have done that, but maybe she didn't realize the kids were going to find her.
1: Yeah, I guess. All right, well, it looks like she's getting reported. How y'all feel about
0: this? This is outrageous. You know how hard teachers and good teachers are.
2: I'm saying, man. Teachers can't even live a life, man. That's crazy,
1: man. They can. You just can't interact your personal life with your students' life. That's
2: all. Oh, my God.
1: All right, if you didn't get through on the phone lines, you know what to do. Download that Morning Hustle app.

0: period.
1: Who that? The Weekend Hustle.
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5: 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Great way to start off the weekend.
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0: 60 seconds.
1: Time for that $1,000 cash grab, baby. Now we do it. Want to hustle in the building. Representing out of Homestead, Florida, we got Valencia on the line today.
2: Come on now,
1: Valencia.
3: Oh, God.
1: Now, you told us moments ago that you sign up for this every day and you're excited to have the opportunity today, correct?
3: Yes, I am. Okay. I don't care what I win. If I win $10, I'm going to be happy.
1: Come on, man. We know you're going to do better.
3: $1,000 this morning.
4: Let's go.
5: I think you are.
3: Oh, God. Just go.
1: Okay. All right.
5: All right.
1: Look, let me go ahead and run down the rules for you really quickly. Here's how it goes down. You got 60 seconds to answer 10 questions. Every correct answer will get you $10. But get all 10 right, you get that $1,000. Okay. If you don't know an answer, you can say pass. We'll come back to that question as long as we have time left on the clock. But make sure the answer you give is the one that you want, because we have to go with your first response. And our judges, Big Man, don't play about that. Okay, Valencia?
5: No, he don't.
3: Okay. I know he don't.
1: You know he don't be playing now. All right. Now, that being said, we trying to hook you over to free answer. Lo, what you got for?
5: That answer is, where you from again?
3: I'm originally from Key West, Florida.
1: Come on now.
3: But I'm in Homestead right now.
4: All right.
5: Okay. So the answer I'm going to give you is Austin.
3: Okay, Austin. Okay.
4: I want you to win.
5: Same thing now.
4: I want her to win. I'm on your side. I usually don't be on your side, but I'm on your side tonight.
3: I'm glad you is, because you damn sure don't be on them girls' side now.
5: No, sure don't.
4: You might be on your
3: side.
4: I'm on yours tonight.
3: I'm glad you on my side this morning.
1: You might be the first one he's ever rooted for, Valencia.
5: I know. And he's trying to get some of your money.
4: You already know.
3: He must be want some.
5: I'm trying to tell you, Valencia, don't trust him.
4: Don't flirt with me now.
1: All right, let's go ahead and
5: play.
1: Let's go ahead and make this game happen. I got 60 seconds on the clock. 60 seconds on the clock. Valencia, when you're ready, say I'm ready, Kyle.
3: I'm ready, Kyle.
1: The clock begins in 3, 2, 1. Here we go. What is 8 times 7?
3: Oh, God, that's 56.
1: What is the largest planet in our solar system? Is it Earth, Jupiter, or Saturn?
3: Earth.
1: What is the capital of Texas?
4: Mm-hmm.
3: Austin.
1: How many days are in a regular non-leap year?
3: A regular non-leap year?
1: Regular year. How many days in a regular year, non-leap year?
3: A regular year is 365.
1: Which ocean is the largest ocean on Earth?
4: You got it, baby.
3: Atlanta?
4: Oh, Lord.
1: Spell the word tomorrow. Spell the word tomorrow.
3: He just throwing me on. Talking about the old Lord.
1: That's all right.
3: Tomorrow is
4: T-O-M-O-R-R-O-W. I'm waiting for tomorrow's.
1: How many legs does a spider have?
4: Come on, baby.
3: 6.
1: Which of these animals is a mammal? A shark, a dolphin, or a penguin?
4: Baby, know this one.
3: It's a penguin.
1: Oh, time's up, babe.
5: Valencia, why you let Elton throw you off like that?
3: He just threw the most.
5: I told you. I don't know why you was talking and entertaining him.
1: At least he was rooting for you.
4: I was on your side.
5: Yeah, but you was messing her up.
4: My bad, babe.
3: You in the background saying all kind of stuff that you always do. You supposed to be rooting for me.
1: It was almost like he was trying to turn you on today a little bit.
5: She hates you now. Okay, let me give you the answers that you got wrong. Okay, what is the largest planet in our solar system? It's Jupiter. Okay. Which ocean is the largest on Earth? That's the Pacific Ocean.
3: The Pacific Ocean.
5: A spider. A spider has 8 legs.
3: I was thrown between 6 and 8. I don't know why I went with 6.
5: Because Elton wouldn't leave you alone. If he would have been quiet, you could have got
3: in the background.
5: That's right. And then which of these animals is a mammal? And it's a dolphin. Yeah. That would be a dolphin. four right, but I think Alton messed up too, so I think he should give you $20, but you got 40
3: right. Alton.
4: Whatever you need. Send me your cash
3: Alton.
4: Out. Send me, oh, you ain't got cash.
3: In your pocket.
4: Yeah, just send me your...
3: In your pocket, fool.
4: Send me your, I won't say cash app, but I don't know. You got cash app?
3: Yes, I do.
4: Okay, well, send me your cash app. I'm going to send you 20.
1: Before anybody exchanges any of that information, Valencia, are you single?
3: Yes. Well, yeah.
5: Oh, no, she's not.
3: I've been separated for about 4 or 5 years.
4: Yeah, it's our time, baby.
3: I've been separated about 4 or 5 years now.
4: It's our time.
1: All right. Okay, oh, well, what will be, will be. Valencia, congratulations. You got $40 today on that $1,000 cash grab.
5: No, Kyle. $40 from the Morning Hustle and $20
1: from Alton. That's on the way.
3: Okay.
1: For anybody else that wants to get down to the program, you know what to do. Text the word cash to 71007. You could be up next. I got to let you do it. Valencia, any shout outs before you go?
3: I would like to shout out to my grandchildren. I have 7 of those.
4: Yeah.
3: And my daughter and my son. I love
5: that
3: y'all.
5: That's beautiful. That's beautiful. Alton, can you handle all that?
4: Well,
3: can you handle that?
4: Well, I mean.
3: I'm a 60-year-old. Hey, I'm a 60-year-old cougar. Can you handle that, boo?
4: Yeah, you know I got you, boo. And then we're going to have our own. Me and you. Oh. We're going to have another.
1: We putting you on hold, Valencia. The people don't need to hear this. You hold on the line, okay? Things are getting a little hot around here.
5: Y'all are crazy, bro.

0: case for the unthinkable. The Finger Boy.
1: Hear ye, Morning Hustle Court is now in session. Honorable Judge L'Oreal presiding. What's happening?
2: What's going on, Kyle? Attorney.
1: Counsel.
2: All
1: right, let's go ahead and turn it over to the bailiff to find out what's on the docket today. Bailiff Ahmed, what are we looking at?
3: Yeah, so there's a martyr employee that collected $620,000, I guess a bonus, from MARTA that he wasn't supposed to get. MARTA wants the money back. He said, I don't know where it is. Now they're suing him.
2: Counsel, approach the bench.
1: Thank you, Judge. All right. Yeah, man, this guy, $620,000 in fake overtime pay on an April paycheck, man, and decided he did not want to give it back to the MARTA system of Atlanta. Judge, we're going to charge this brother with three things, unfortunately. Number one is going to be conspiracy. Number two, theft. And number three is just going to be stupidity, if you will. First and foremost, they say that this happened on his check due to something that another employee did to trigger these funds to go on this man's check. To me, Judge, that sounds like conspiracy. That sounds like, hey, I could hook up your check and we split the money. To me,
2: okay,
1: that sounds like conspiracy to me, Your Honor. And because of that, now he went and cashed that check, kept that money that he knew wasn't his. That's theft, Your Honor. He's a thief in real life. And last but not least, he's just stupid. They came after the man to try to get the money back. He ain't got the money, but for some reason, he's still living in these United States of America. If you get that kind of money, go ahead and move. You want to keep that money? You don't want to go to jail? Go ahead and move. You should be overseas in Thailand somewhere living the life. Instead, you sitting here about to face charges, you big dummy. I would like to move that he's charged with all three of these, and his options are either move abroad or that money that he thinks he's going to save, you must spend 80% of it on everyone in the hood, and you only get 20% left to keep for yourself. I rest my case.
2: But what did the hood have to do with getting the funds?
1: Well, I just want the people around him to benefit if he's going to be stingy. That's all I'm trying to say.
2: Okay. Okay. So, Attorney Walker, counsel.
4: Thank you. Thank you. Ladies and gentlemen of the jury, my client, my client is innocent. First of all, they say martyr is smarter. Well, when it comes to accidentally putting $620,000 in my client's paycheck, martyr, you are dumber. You're dumb, huh? How the hell do you make this mistake and then come at my client 3 months later? Accidentally. You don't accidentally give somebody $620,000. You don't accidentally give somebody $6.20. 2 years ago, I accidentally gave somebody $2 in Cash App that I didn't know. I'm still trying to find that person. I done Googled their Cash App. I done put it in ChatGPT. Keisha Big Booty, where is my money? Money sign, Keisha Big Booty.
2: Well, you send it to her. If you
4: don't worry about
2: you
4: it.
2: You didn't know who. Okay.
4: Don't worry about it. It was
2: $2.
4: I want my $2, Keisha Big Booty. Ooh. All I'm saying is this. Everybody listening know, if you suddenly get $620,000 in your account, that is a blessing. And I got three words, maybe even four. Won't he do it? Can I get a praise break for my client? Give God the praise.
1: God don't like thieves.
4: Won't he do it?
1: God don't like thieves.
4: I'll rest my case.
1: Turn that music
2: on. Damn, man. This is a tough one here because we all know that if you found money in your account, it's likely that they'll take it back. But in the good words of a great philosopher, finders, keepers, losers, weepers.
4: Praise break, please.
2: Praise break. Let them go. The $620,000 is rewarded to the to Alton's client. I don't even know their name. Okay. Arrest the person that messed up the check in the first place.
1: Myself. He should at least have to share it with the hood, Your Honor.
2: Nope. Keep the party going.
4: Don't they do it?
2: He can tithe it, though. He got a tithe. That's it.
1: Damn shame.
2: Give that 10% to the church.
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1: 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Yeah.
2: It's L'Oreal, Kyle Santillan, Alton Walker here, the Morning Hustle Show. And if you're the one that's got it, shouldn't you be taking care of everybody else?
3: No.
2: Well, that's what people seem to think when it comes to Savannah James. Her and her friend, they took a vacation. Savannah sat her ass right in first class. Guess where her friend was at?
3: Where?
2: In the back.
3: I mean, she can't afford first.
2: So listen to this.
4: And people were very critical of her being in first and me being in business. And yes. I was like, why? I can't afford first.
3: Exactly.
5: Savannah, have you felt that pull of you were in purse first, I need to be in first?
4: My friends are very respectful of my situation.
5: Good. Okay.
3: Yeah, that's crazy. Is that like, I'm your friend, not your mother or your boyfriend. What do I look like upgrading your seat? Like, I'm not even gonna hold you. I had a problem with this before. I went somewhere for a friend's birthday. She was staying with me. That's already me paying for the damn room. I hate when people stay with me, and my friends love to just want to stay with me. And then I had got a complimentary upgrade because I had like a voucher, but I had two. And she's like, oh, well, you could just use the other one for mine. And I was like, no, I'm gonna use the other one to upgrade my flight coming home. And she kind of got a little attitude.
2: That's right.
3: What do you mean that's right? That's my, like, my hard work. That's where I should be. We're all going the same place. I'll see you when we get off the plane.
2: You know what? When I think about this, at first I'm like, everybody pay their own way, but Savannah James got damn near $1 billion between her. She could pay for that.
3: Now. No. So now she's going to have to continuously pay for all her friends to go first class. Now, what happens when my money runs out? Now, you going to start paying for the first class? No, you probably not even going to be around.
2: I tell you what, hustlers, what do you think about this situation? If the person that got it really got it, should they be taking care of everybody else, or does everybody pay their own way, even when y'all on the same damn trip?
3: That is crazy. The fact that you think a grown woman should be paying for another grown woman, like, is weird to me.
1: Your husband is LeBron.
2: 86.
3: So where's your husband?
1: Your husband is LeBron, and we ain't gonna bond if you don't pay for this ticket.
3: Nah, because that means you're using me. You're not really my friend.
2: 866-HUSTLE-8, 866-487-8538. Hustlers, what do you say? Holla at us. Let's talk about it.
6: Feel the vibe
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1: 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It's L'Oreal, Kyle Santillan, Alton Walker. All right, man, let's talk about it. When you go on vacation with your friends, should y'all all have the same experience, man? If you got it, should you pay for your friend's upgrade so that y'all all at the same level? Or does everybody get the experience they can afford? Now, this is a conversation because Savannah James and her friend, well, they said this. Listen to this.
2: And people were very critical of her being in first and me being in business. And I was like, why? I can't afford first.
3: Exactly. Savannah, have you felt that pull of, you were in first, I need to be in first?
2: My friend.

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1: They will front me, but I have to pay them back.
2: Come on, Toya Snellville. How you feel about this, man? Should your person that has the money make sure everybody has the same experience, or you get the level you pay for?
1: No, I think people blowing it up like this is Oprah and Gail. This not Oprah and Gail. I think her friend,
3: Close to her friend,
1: I'll be like, people need a hush, because I'm sure she getting way more benefits than worried about getting on the first class.
4: Come on now. Thank you.
1: Mm-hmm. Like, that's her money. If I'm her friend, like, y'all start talking about my friend at this point.
2: Good morning. Who is this? Where you calling from?
5: Yeah, this is Lala. I'm calling from Cincinnati.
2: Come on, Lala. You sound like you got something to say.
5: Kind of do. Okay, so I've actually called out on this myself, and I would say, like, I told my friends when they would say, you know, you haven't done A, B, and C, and D, and I would say, I'm not even where I have to be in order to help you. Like, you can't count my pockets. And
4: yeah.
5: Just automatically assume that I have it to spare. But I think the real question about this is, if she put her friends in a position to where they can eat as well.
2: Okay, we hear what you're saying. What do you want to say about it, though? If you didn't get through on the phone lines yet, hit us up. 866-HUSTLE-8, 866-487-8538. If you got it, should you pay for everybody to have the same experience on a vacation, or everybody gets the level they can afford?
6: It's the best show.
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1: Yo, it's the Morning Hustle. L'Oreal, Kyle Santilli, and Alton Walker. The question for you right now is, if you got it, should you pay for all your friends that have the same experience on a trip, or you get the level of luxury that you can afford? Everybody pays their own way. 866-HUSTLE-8, 866-487-8538. Trina in Fort Lauderdale, you paying for all your friends that had the same experience as you?
2: Absolutely not. 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
3: That's
2: your problem. Stop counting other people's coins.
3: Period.
1: Okay.
3: I don't care who my husband is.
2: Yeah. If you feel uncomfortable with where I'm at in life, then don't go with me.
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2: To pay for you.
1: Oh, you really mad about this? 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
3: Thank you.
2: I'm taking that personal because my money is my money. Don't count my coins.
1: I hear that.
3: Exactly.
1: Thank you, man.
4: You
1: appreciate the call. 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
3: Spending my money is crazy.
1: Listen, the phone lines are going crazy. You got something you want to say? 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

0: Kyle Santilli and Alton Walker here. 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
1: You still have a chance to get on that One Voyage cruise. There's a few cabins left and you don't want to miss the boat. 214-495-1963 and you can party with a purpose, okay? You can even go on onevoyagecruise.com and put in that code TMH and I bet you got a little something special waiting for you. We're ready to set sail with you.
0: Absolutely. And that's a perfect example, right? If we're all going on the One Voyage cruise together, shouldn't we all have the same level of cabin, the same drink package, we're going to the same shows, all of that?
1: No.
0: Huh?
1: That's just not how things work.
2: That
1: like,
2: ain't right.
1: No, that's not how things work.
2: I'm just saying, especially if you invite me on the cruise. We invite these people on the cruise and they can't be in your balcony cabin, L'Oreal. All these people on air, you and Thompson, come with us.
1: Everybody going to be in my cabin? That sounds absolutely ridiculous. First of all, none of these people have ever done a damn thing for me. Let's start there.
0: All right, well, I'll tell you what, hustlers, if you're with your friends and y'all going on a vacation and you got the money,
2: y'all can be in my cabin.
0: Should you upgrade your friends to have the same level of experience as you, or does everybody get the experience they can afford? 866-487-8538. Tony in Montgomery, Alabama, what you say, bro?
3: I was just feeling like, man, if you got a little money and your people might not be doing as good as you're doing, man, I feel like you should look out. You know, how they say, take a village, man. So I feel like, you know, if I got it, my people ain't really got it like that, man. I'm gonna pay for my people flying tickets. I mean, I ain't tripping.
0: I made a joke about it earlier, but I wonder if this is really different across whether or not like women do one thing and men do another.
3: I think so. A lot of people say, you know, men have sacrificed a lot for other people's happiness. You know, but I don't know.
1: I'm taking care of so many of my friends and
0: Let him cook.
1: And then look, you know how you know men don't look out for men? Ask them what they do once they man go to jail.
0: No, we're talking about while we're all outside. All right.
1: You ain't never put no money on no man books. You ain't never go see no man in jail.
0: Because why are they in jail? Right? Why are they in jail anyway?
3: No, I look out for my people, though. You know, I hate to tell that I got so many people down there. You know, I did have to tell a few of them, man. I call sometimes and just how I'm doing. You know, a lot of them do just call and get straight to the money. But, I mean, you can only do what you can, though. You know, if you can help, I tell you help.
0: Got you, bro.
3: That's black people, man. We got to be together out here for real because we all we got.
0: Exactly.
1: Stick together. You see all Dirk's friends told on him, and that was the first man to call. It's only women that's calling talking about they'll take care of their friend. Y'all don't take care of
0: nothing. Literally just called and said that we should all be taking care of each other. He just said that.
2: That's what we do.
1: He sound like he ain't never even rode first class.
0: Oh, my goodness, man. Down in the brother, man. All right. If you didn't get through, you know what to do. Send us a voice note. Download that Morning Hustle app. Let us know how you feel. When we come back, Santilli survey on the way. I can't believe, man. See what y'all did? See what women on social media did?
2: Uh-oh.
0: They done hurt it and killed it for everybody.
1: You always blaming women for something.
0: Oh, well, wait till I give you the numbers. You understand what I'm saying? The Santilli survey is coming right back.
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0: 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Who that?
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1: Yo, it's the Morning Hustle. L'Oreal, Kyle Santillan, Alton Walker. And you see what's happening these days, man, so we got to bring it to y'all. Should people be taking their personal relationship issues to social media? And have you ever had to confront somebody because of something they might have said about you? And we don't just mean like romantic relationships. It could have been family. It could have been friends. It could be anything.
2: We absolutely love when y'all air each other out.
1: Let me tell you how easy
2: it makes my job in the morning. I just open up my feed and all the mess is there. I ain't even got to look for it.
3: If it's private, keep it private. That's now, if it's public, then I get it. Then you have to address it. But private stuff, man,
2: so
3: keep it to yourself.
2: By that meaning, if they're celebrities, it's okay. But if you're not, that's what you mean?
3: No, but if it happened in your own home and it's private, come on, you know.
1: Maddie, what do you say?
4: So messy and absolutely childish. Leave that behind closed doors.
1: Mm-hmm. Has anybody ever tried you that way?
4: They haven't tried me, but I see a lot of it in my own immediate family, and I think it is just absolutely messy.
1: I agree.
2: Because they think y'all soft.
1: 866-HUSTLE-8, 866-487-8538. Hustlers, what do you think about it? Let us know.
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1: That's right, and we're setting sail on the One Voyage Cruise. 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
0: That's right, man. Social media is so damn messy, I swear to God. And we're asking you today, should people be taking their personal relationship issues to social media, or have you ever had to confront somebody because they said something about you on there?
1: Be honest, has that ever happened to y'all? Somebody hear you out on social media?
0: I don't think so.
2: No.
0: I'm not.
2: Subliminally.
1: I knew it.
2: Subliminally.
1: How you knew they were talking about you?
2: I mean, girl, I knew they was.
1: What'd they
2: say? You remember, I can't think of what, but I did comment. I was like, man, that's messed up. That dude did you like that.
0: Yeah.
2: I was being petty.
1: Yeah.
2: I was
1: like, you
2: I
1: know wrote you talk- a comment yes. under it?
2: Yeah, that's
1: it
2: messed
1: like,
2: up.
1: I'm tired of broke balls, dude.
2: That's messed up. I didn't do you like that.
0: Let's take it to Montgomery, Alabama, home of the folding chair. Lee. Lee, what you say about it?
3: Man, I had a guy, bro. He had posted me on social media, you know, and putting all these false allegations out about me. And so it really just showed me how people really just can, like, can create a whole narrative on social media about a person. And, you know, people really don't fact check these days. So when people put on there, they're going to believe it. And so I honestly, me myself, man, I really just detach myself from it. But, you know, a lot of people, they really live through social media, man, put their whole life on there. And, you know, I'm like, I'm the type of guy, man, you see me. But I do use it for marketing. You know, shout out to First Line Every Time Barbershop here in Montgomery, Alabama, man. I'm one of the best barbers in the world, man. Lee Giles, look me up, man. G-I-L-E-S.
1: What you think they put out there about him, that he wasn't really the best barber?
0: Maybe.
1: Here's proof, a crooked hairline. He done messed up.
0: Right. 866-487-8538. Let's go to Devin in Cleveland. What you say?
4: I feel like a lot of people like to paint themselves as a perfect person on social media. And when you blast them, you got receipts on the internet. They get real quiet.
0: So you think the internet is good if you got receipts?
4: Oh, absolutely. Some people need to be exposed.
2: Oh, Lord.
0: That's messed up. Okay.
1: How many people have you exposed?
4: Oh, I got a whole roster right now. Yeah. My own
0: you dangerous, yo. She's out of pocket for real.
1: No, she's not. Yeah. Sometimes, and I'm not saying you got to have like a foul, but I am the queen of the sub. If we get into some kind of anything, I'm coming for that ass. I got a folder of scriptures ready to go for you.
0: Oh, my goodness. Yeah, so out of pocket.
1: Yes.
0: You know what I'm saying?
2: No weapon for him.
1: And not only are you going to know I'm talking about you, but everybody going to know I'm talking about you, too.
0: No social post formed against Michelle Prosper.
1: Yo, I bet you I got a folder for your ass, too. Play around.
0: I'll tell you what, man.
1: I got a short folder.
0: Santilli, that's very funny.
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7: This lit is

0: to these crazy ass stories with I Know You Lying. And I'm going to kick this thing off with this guy right here who likes to name change a lot. He tried to do it to the Gulf of Mexico, Lake Ontario. He tried it with the Kennedy Center, and they told him STFU. Well, the dumbest president we've ever had, President Donald Trump, is now speaking on what's actually supposed to be intelligence.
1: We've changed the name officially today to SI, okay? SI, like SI, SI, instead of AI. You know what that means? Super intelligence. So.
0: I know you lying. It's artificial intelligence because it's not a human. It's an artificial computer. It's not a real organic being, okay? I'm tired of this guy, man. I know you lying. We got to get him up out of here.
2: I can't stand that man, but I know you lying, all right? A 19-year-old mother, I guess if that's what you want to call her, by the name of Takiya Babers, has been arrested after her 4-month-old baby girl was found in a garbage can, and a neighbor actually found it and thought the baby was actually a baby doll. Okay, so she called authorities. The baby, who is baby Luna, was transported to the hospital and pronounced dead. This is an extremely sad situation. The foster parents of the 19-year-old girl is speaking out, and they're saying they don't understand why she did this. They said that they were taking care of the baby from 2 weeks old and that she simply could have brought the baby to them. I know you lying. She need to be locked up under the jail. Thanks. And never get out. Throw that key away.
0: Absolutely.
3: And I know you lying. I know y'all ain't got Metro Atlanta leading U.S. in the highest evictions rates with 142,500. I know y'all lying. I know y'all lying. Out of all the cities in America, Atlanta is the most eviction filings. Come on now. We finally number one or something. And this is what we choose?
0: Kicking people out there.
3: Come on now. Jermaine Dupri, let's remix it. Welcome to Atlanta, where the rent ain't paid and be getting evictions like every day.
2: Yeah,
4: I know y'all lying.
0: All right, Hustlers, it's your time to chime in. What's something that made you say, I know you lying? Queen from Augusta, you kick it off. What you got?
5: Talking about that Georgia Power, I know you lying. I got a 2-bedroom apartment. My light bill is $745. It'll keep going up.
0: Dang.
3: I know you lying.
0: I know you lying. Jeez. Joe in Michigan, I know you lying.
6: I know you lying. I live with a female, got 3 kids, pay the bills and everything, and I had sex in 5 months.
2: I know you lying.
0: Hey, Joe, we know you lying. 5 months, Joe. I know you
2: lying. Good Lord, that's a lot of time.
0: You paying bills?
2: I know that's right, girlfriend.
0: Damn, Joe. I know she lying, actually. She probably lying.
2: No, I know she right. I know she got that good. He willing to wait for
0: goodness.
2: It.
0: Goodness. All right, Hustlers, if you got I Know You Lying, you know what to do. Hit us up right now, man. 866-HUSTLE-8.
2: You go, girl.
0: 866-487-8538. I know you lying.
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0: It's the Morning Hustle, L'Oreal, Kyle Santillan, and it's time for Out to Walk and hit us with what?
1: I got five on it. All right, LeBron James is heading into another season.

0: that hairline. So y'all may get a championship. So in honor of LeBron James, these are the top five hairlines that's been fighting for their lives.
1: Fight all my life.

0: But at number four,
1: he should have been number one. I'm not gonna hold you. That thing is a little ridiculous.
0: This is bad. Coming at number four, this was a tough one. Tyra Banks. Look, Tyra Banks, I'm sorry.
1: You are crazy.
2: Oh, wow.
1: That's funny.
2: Wow.
3: I was rooting for you. We were all rooting for you. How dare you?
2: Oh, my God.
1: Nah, you're right. You're right when you're right.
0: The thing's going back, Father.
2: It's
0: you got
2: not.
0: To do.
2: She's got a big forehead.
0: Nah, well, then either the, okay, something ain't right. I know that.
1: That thing big.
0: Number three, you know, I'm going to, even though he cut it off, LeBron James, man. When we was, you finally did it, but you do make this list. Number two, Stephen A. Smith. Stephen A. Smith, it's time to let
1: definitely
0: it go.
1: Definitely belongs.
0: And I think that's why you've been cooning for a minute. I think the hairline got to go.
4: You do not want to make an enemy out of me. I'm not having it.
1: Winston-Salem State is winning the whole thing here.
2: How we got two out of the five in there already? That's crazy.
1: Y'all better be number one.
0: Y'all coming for Winston second.
2: You better cut the... He mad because Payne ain't getting no money.
1: Well, y'all ain't got no hair.
0: All right, coming at number one, and I know L'Oreal.
1: Don't you do it.
0: L'Oreal gonna be mad
1: at you. Don't you damn do it. Don't you do it.
0: But all I'm saying is...
1: Don't you play it,
0: dude. There's a ribbon in the sky for all of Stevie Wonder that...
1: Don't you... I should slap the hell out of you.
0: Come on now, L'Oreal. Come on, man.
1: I don't see it.
0: Right.
2: He don't either.
0: I wish he did, because, boy, come on, Stevie.
1: How you going to make fun of a blind man?
0: I mean,
1: that's low.
0: He need to feel that their hairline is gone. That's all I'm going to tell you that, man.
2: Chico got the baby Stevie Wonder.
0: He definitely
1: I'm telling you, he should be number one, because he could see. It ain't no, like... Ain't no excuse for that man.
2: I'm mad Tyra is above.
1: Tyra need to be up higher, too.
2: Tyra above being as well.
0: All right, y'all. That's the top five. I got five voted, man. You can follow me out to Walker Show, man. Don't forget, we got the Get Up and Hustle Tour, me and my boy Griff. This Sunday, we are in D.C. October 4th. D.C., pull up on me. Richmond, we're there October 11th at the Funny Bone. And Raleigh, we're there October 18th at the Improv. If you hit me up in my DM and you're in one of these cities, I got a pair of tickets.
2: Come on now.
0: All right? I got a pair of tickets for each city.
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0: 60 seconds.
1: Time for that $1,000 cash grab, baby. You know how we do it. Want to hustle in the building. Representing at a homestead, Florida, we got Valencia on the line today.
2: Come on now,
1: Valencia.
3: Oh, God.
1: Now, you told us moments ago that you sign up for this every day and you're excited to have the opportunity to say it, correct?
3: Yes, I am. Okay. I don't care what I win. If I win $10, I'm going to be happy.
1: Come on now. We know you're going to do better.
3: $1,000 this morning.
4: Let's go.
2: I think you are.
3: Just go.
1: Okay, all right.
2: All right,
1: look, let me go ahead and run down the rules for you really quickly. Here's how it goes down. You got 60 seconds to answer 10 questions. Every correct answer will get you $10. If you get all 10 right, you get that $1,000, okay? If you don't know an answer, you can say pass. We'll come back to that question as long as we have time left on the clock. But make sure the answer you give is the one that you want, because we have to go with your first response and our judges. Big Med don't play about that, okay, Valencia?
2: No, he don't.
3: Okay, I know he don't.
1: You know he don't be playing now. All right, now, that being said, we try to hook you over the free answer. Lo, what you got for?
2: That answer is, where you from again?
3: I'm originally from Key West, Florida.
1: Come on now.
3: But I'm in Homestead right now.
4: All right.
2: Okay. So the answer I'm going to give you is Austin.
3: Okay, Austin. Okay.
4: Yeah, I want you to win.
2: Same thing now.
4: I want her to win. I'm on your side. I usually don't be on your side, but I'm on your side tonight.
3: I'm glad you is, because you damn sure don't be on them girls' side now.
2: No, sure don't.
4: You might be on your
3: side.
4: I'm on yours tonight.
3: I'm glad you on my side this morning.
1: You might be the first one he's ever rooted for, Valencia.
2: I know. And he's trying to get some of your money.
4: You already know.
3: He must be want some.
2: I'm trying to tell you, Valencia, don't trust him.
4: Don't flirt with me now.
1: All right, let's go ahead and
2: play.
1: Let's go ahead and make this game happen. I got 60 seconds on the clock. 60 seconds on the clock. Valencia, when you're ready, say I'm ready, Kyle.
3: I'm ready, Kyle.
1: The clock begins in 3, 2, 1. Here we go. What is 8 times 7?
3: Oh, God, that's 56.
1: What is the largest planet in our solar system? Is it Earth, Jupiter, or Saturn?
3: Earth.
1: What is the capital of Texas?
4: Mm-hmm.
3: Austin.
1: How many days are in a regular non-leap year?
3: A regular non-leap year?
1: Regular year. How many days in a regular year, non-leap year?
3: A regular year is 365.
1: Which ocean is the largest ocean on Earth?
4: You got it, baby.
3: Atlanta?
4: Oh, Lord.
1: Spell the word tomorrow. Spell the word tomorrow.
3: He just throwing me on. Talking about the old Lord.
1: That's all right.
3: Tomorrow is T-O-M-O-R-R-O-W.
4: I'm waiting for tomorrow's.
1: How many legs does a spider have?
4: Come on, baby.
3: 6.
1: Which of these animals is a mammal? A shark, a dolphin, or a penguin?
4: Baby, know this one.
3: It's a penguin.
1: Oh, time's up, babe.
2: Valencia, why you let Elton throw you off like that?
3: He just threw the most.
2: I told you. I don't know why you was talking and entertaining him.
1: At least he was rooting for you.
4: I was on your side.
2: But you was messing her up.
4: My bad, babe.
3: You in the background saying all kind of stuff as you always do. You supposed to be rooting for me.
1: It was almost like he was trying to turn you on today. A little bit.
2: She hates you now. Okay, let me give you the answers that you got wrong. Okay, what is the largest planet in our solar system? It's Jupiter. Okay. Which ocean is the largest on Earth? That's the Pacific Ocean.
3: The Pacific Ocean.
2: A spider. A spider has 8 legs.
3: I was thrown between 6 and 8. I don't know why I went with 6.
2: Because Elton wouldn't leave you alone. If he would have been quiet, you could have got
3: in the background.
2: That's right. And then which of these animals is a mammal? And it's a dolphin.
4: Yeah.
2: That would be a dolphin. Four right, but I think Elton messed up too, so I think he should give you $20, but you got 40.
3: Me too, Elton.
4: Whatever
3: Elton.
4: You need. Send me your cash
3: out.
4: Oh, you ain't got
3: cash. In your pockets.
4: Yeah, just send me
3: your pockets, fool.
4: shimmy your, I would say Cash App, but I don't know. You got Cash App?
0: Yes, I do.
4: Okay, well, send me your Cash App. I'm going to send you 20.
1: Before anybody exchanges any of that information, Valencia, are you single?
0: Yes.
2: No, she's not.
0: I've been separated for about 4 or 5 years.
4: Yeah, it's our time, baby.
0: I've been separated about 4 or 5 years now.
4: It's our time.
1: All right. Okay. Oh, well, what will be, will be.
2: Yeah.

0: For anybody else that wants to get down to program, you know what to do. Text the word cash to 71007. You could be up next. I got to let you do it. Valencia, any shout outs before you go?
1: I would like to shout out to my grandchildren. I have seven of those.
2: Yeah.
1: And my daughter and my son. I love y'all.
3: That's beautiful. Alton, can you handle all that?
4: Well,
1: can you handle that?
4: Well, I mean,
1: I'm a 60-year-old. I'm a 60-year-old cougar. Can you handle that, boo?
4: Yeah, you know I got you, boo. And then we're going to have our own. Me and you. Oh. We're going to have another.
0: We're putting you on hold, Valencia. The people don't need to hear this. You hold on the line, okay? Things are getting a little hot around here.
3: Y'all are crazy, bro.

0: Thank you. Ladies and gentlemen, boys and girls, welcome to Ask Uncle Alton. Yay! I never seem excited when I say that, but that's okay. In today's question, are you ready?
1: Yes!
0: You got it? You got it? In this. Thank you, Maria.
2: That email was
3: crazy. I had one, too.
0: In this email, it says, Uncle, my son is in sixth grade, and I get a call from the school every day about him acting up. I've taken his phone, the game, everything, and nothing is working. Well, Mama, it's time to go up to that school. And not just go up there regular. Be ugly. Put on one of them green face mask stuff. Don't brush your teeth. Put on a bonnet with a hole in it. Don't have no. Put on some slippers with socks with holes in it. And be. Don't put no deodorant on. Be stank. Don't brush your teeth. Do this for a whole week until you get to stop getting them phone calls. Go to his class. Sit by him in lunch. Go to PE with him. Follow him all around that doggone school. I promise you, if he's in sixth grade, he don't want to be embarrassed. What happened to embarrassing our kids? I did to my nephew. I recently did it this year. He's in ninth grade. He was acting up a little bit. It wasn't that bad. I popped up in that classroom, and you know what he did? He shrunk in that seat. And all the kids knew I was his uncle. I haven't had an issue since. But if I'm getting a phone call every day, yes, you have to do something to embarrass him. And you want to embarrass your mama, little boy? It's time to embarrass him.
2: Wow. What if it makes it worse after you leave? Now they're teasing him because he's embarrassed by you.
0: That's the whole point.
2: But it can make it worse because now he can fight back, act up.
0: Y'all can't tease me because my uncle came up here.
3: Because maybe he's getting bullied and then you just got him more bullied.
2: Yeah, you got him more bullied.
0: He's acting up in class, people. This ain't got nothing to do with bullying. He probably doing the bullying. Go
3: it's
0: embarrass that boy.
3: Underline issues.
0: Well, this is over the line. Cross that line. And now if that don't work, then you got to go to somebody else because I ain't got nothing for you.
3: Lord.
0: That's the Ask Uncle Alton. Look, don't forget we got to get up and hustle to me and my boy Griff. This Sunday we are in D.C. October 4th. D.C., pull up on me. Richmond, we're there October 11th at the Funny Bone. And Raleigh, we're there October 18th at the Improv. If you know, I told you I've been feeling good all week. We got a pair of tickets for you. Hit me up in the DM for a pair of tickets for each city. D.C., Richmond, Raleigh. Hit me up. Alton Walker Show.

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Now, of course, you know, we got to make sure that we are kicking off October right. This is the first weekend of October. You know, the Second Street Festival is taking place today, baby. But it is also Breast Cancer Awareness Month. You understand me? So anybody that has put up a great fight or you putting up a good fight, let me tell you something. You are courageous. You are amazing. You are miraculous. And I'm so happy that you're still here. Now, we're going to go ahead and kick off this show, right? You know, I'm sliding in your DMs this hour, but you know, I got that sex bed today coming up for you at 10:10. 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You know, we got to go ahead and get things started off, right? With none other than Kalani, my tour sister, Folded. 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

0: course, so listen, it is that time to go ahead and shout out my boo for the day. 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

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You're on the phone with K. Simone. And let me tell you something. It's kind of ironic that we playing Victoria Monet coming up next, simply because she said that Drake was a trick. Anyway, you know I'm sliding in your DMs. I got some more tea to drop off coming up at 10:40. 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
1: All right, 804, so it's only right that I go ahead and slide in your DMs like this. And you know, I got to kick off today's DM report with none other than the fact that A Different World has been officially renewed for the second season of the sequel. Okay, now you know the show did premiere on September 24th. And the new series is following Devorah Wayne, played by Malia Jo Moon, the daughter of the original characters, Dwayne Wayne, and Whitley Gilbert, as she began her freshman year at Hillman College and tries to create her own identity outside of her parents' legacy. The renewal is coming after a strong debut. Netflix reported that the series landed on its global top 10 English TV list and ranked number 2 in the U.S. during its first week. And that's what I'm talking about right there. You understand me? It shouldn't have been anything less. So I'm really excited because the story gets to continue and our nostalgia gets to live on. You feel me? All right, so college students choosing careers in the arts, social services, and other traditionally low-paying fields could soon find federal student loans harder to access if their programs repeatedly fail a new government earning test. Under final regulations announced by the U.S. Department of Education, colleges will face a new accountability system that measures whether graduates of individual programs earn more than workers with a lower level of education. The Student Tuition and Transparency System, known as STATS, is scheduled to replace the current financial value transparency and gainful employment framework come July 1st, 2027. And as a Mass Comm graduate, I think this is 100% asinine because how dare you tell me what I can go to school for and what will and may not get covered. Who are you to choose the trajectory of my destiny? Y'all know what to do. It's time to vote, baby. Show up at them polls or shut up and don't complain. And last but not least, it looks like Starbucks is launching another major wave of shutdowns with roughly 250 North American coffee houses set to close this week as the company cuts locations that no longer meet its financial or customer experience standards. Now, the latest Starbucks store closure marks the company's second major shutdown wave in about a year. An Associated Press report said

0: Starbucks has not disclosed a complete list of the 250 locations, how many are in the United States, or how many affected stores are unionized. That leaves employees and customers in some markets waiting to learn exactly how the new round will reshape their local Starbucks footprint. So, on that note, if you want to check out the full details on all these stories, head over to iPowerRichmond.com. And, of course, I just slid into your DMs.
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Shout out to all the ladies that's pulling up to the Second Street Festival today, because you know it kicked off right now. They're showing up with that face card that just doesn't decline. You understand me? I'm trying to make my way out there. I really am trying. But as I'm trying to figure out what that looks like today, I need you to try to figure out if you could play my game, what's streaming this hour. We are still putting on for them Libras, but, you know, we got to make sure we show the tourists some love all day, every day. Let's get into this.

0: That's Janae Aiko. So good right here on iPower 92.1 104.1. You on the phone with K Simone. And before we even move on, we definitely got to give Janae Aiko her just due and her flowers for having that number one album, her first number one album on that Billboard chart. We got to give it up for her. That is so amazing. Okay. But listen, 804, it is that time to play my game, What's Streaming? This is where I test your knowledge based on the movies, music, and TV shows that you stream centered around my Libra birthdays. So if you are celebrating a birthday today, shout out to my bonus mom, Kiana. Happy birthday to you. And of course, if you are just putting off a Libra season overall, baby, happy birthday. Okay. Now, my celebrity birthday for today is ASAP Rocky, but my questions are a little mixed. They're not just all about ASAP today. However, we're going to kick it off like this. ASAP Rocky played Dom in what movie starring Shameik Moore? Now, you know Shameik Moore as Breeze in the Power Universe. However, he starred in another movie that was really eclectic and really amazing. And another word for amazing, which is the name of the actual movie. So if you think you know the answer to that question along with two other questions, hit me up right now, 833-804-92-FM. Good luck to you, 804.
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saying I walk around the club, F everybody. I don't care what nobody say. That's still my part. We ain't split on this. You understand me? 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

0: 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Do you know I was a J-Bug fan for real? Like, I had the J-Bug clock. Don't ask me where it is because I have no clue, but I did have a J-Bug clock. You know, but just make sure that we are keeping Raz B and his wife in our prayers. As you know, they just lost their son recently. And on that note, you on the phone with Kay Simone, only on iPower 921-1041. And I do have to drop off these details about the One Voyage Cruise because it is last call, baby. 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

Beyonce coming through with that morning zoo right here on iPower 93.1 104.1. And of course, you're on the phone with Katie Simone. And this is the hour that we're gearing up for today's discussion. So, of course, I got that topic coming up for you at 12:10. In the meantime, it's the biggest, the largest, Big X, the plug. It's iPower.

0: leading. And of course, it's alleged that ASAP Rocky has signed a $500 million 5-year commitment contract to stay together with Rihanna. Now, once again, this is alleged, so I'm not sure how true this is. But what I will say and what I will ask as it pertains to marriage, when we look at all the insurances that we have, we got to renew these things. We got to renew our car insurance, our life insurance. We got to renew this stuff, right? And when we look at a marriage contract, because that's all your insurances are, is contracts. And a marriage contract is just insurance of commitment. And you look at something where it's like, well, every 5 years or in 5 years, we got to be together. But after 5 years, we look at the terms of this contract and we get to renegotiate the terms of the contract or terminate the contract overall. So my question is, should your marriage license be renewable? Contingent upon how many years you want to put on your license with you and your spouse, should you be able to go back and renegotiate the terms and conditions of your marriage every so often or be able to terminate your marriage after a certain period of time? Let me know. Are we going to repost, report, or delete? Hit me up 833-804-92-FM. Let's chat.
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You're on the phone with Kay Simone. 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

0: Richmond, Virginia, this is Trey Songz. 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

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Right here on iPower 92.1 104.1. You're on the phone with Kay Simone, and it is that time for today's instant message, which is in honor of Breast Cancer Awareness Month. So today's instant message is simply this. You never know how strong you are until being strong is your only choice. And I just want to say, anybody who is going through this fight, and all you can do

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let's get the party started. See you at the bar, you was hardly talking. That's when I knew that your heart was scarring. 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

0: 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Happy Saturday to you. 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And definitely coming up inside the show, got to put you on to some community resources. Got to talk about that One Voyage 2026 cruise. And we got some little something special for you. 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So definitely stay tapped in for that. 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
3: Okay.

Had to take you back just a little bit right there. No Hands On Deck. We got music by Jalen Kors. But right now, Killer Baby, Chris Brown, Bryson Tiller, that face card. It's our power.

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2: 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The concerts, the food, and the experiences. 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

0: 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And I gotta let you know that One Voyage 2026 is all about that last call, y'all. 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
3: 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One incredible ship. And only a few cabins are left. 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
1: Now, we talk about more than scores and stats, y'all. We're breaking down the stories, the culture, and the energy that make being a fan absolutely unforgettable.
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1: So make sure you lock in with us every Monday, Wednesday, and Friday. You heard?
0: And don't forget to follow.
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1: Pull up on you right quick. You got a man. They got to do with me. 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

0: you for another Saturday. So you know what that means. I'm talking celebrity gossip, famous birthdays, my unpopular opinion, and so much more. So you need to stay locked in with me till 10 o'clock, okay? But now that the details are taken care of, let me let you know what's on the way. We got Beyonce, then after that is Ella Mai, Cardi B. It seems like an all-ladies lineup for the 7 o'clock hour. Let's get to it, y'all. 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
4: 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That's when I knew that your heart was scarring. 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

0: 963. And now that the business is taken care of, let me let you know what's on the way. We got Chris Brown up next. 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